0: SWR 4 für Rheinland-Pfalz.
1: Rich girl, she buys her dreams. It's a rich world behind the scenes. Green eyes, they tell it all. The more

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I find myself alone when each day's through. 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